wish another could do this thing for me. His eyes are flooded, God, he can't even see. I've hunted this

and really might you made. Other things just make you swear and curse. When you're chewing on life's gristle, that grumble, give a whistle.

think about the generations and to say we want to make it a better place for our children and our children's children so that they know it's a better world for them and think they can make it a better place.

moments that we have left, we want to talk right down to earth in a language that everybody here can easily understand.